By the way, I mentioned the greatest before. This is the finest. Yes. The finest, absolutely. 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

0: Okay, here's the thing, guys. 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

0: Hi, I'm Clark. Probably not who you expected to be knocking, but life's funny sometimes.
1: Там... 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На NoFM или Kick. 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Да, наверное.
0: You've done well staying anonymous. It took us a while to track you down. A lot has happened in the last year. Far too much of it public. But there's stuff going on behind the scenes, too. I never wanted to be president. I'm not great with stress. And my mother's deteriorating can... I'm sorry, I'm rambling. I'm not here for sympathy. I'm here because part of the fallout of Sam's book is that everyone's coming out of the woodwork. Now that it's public knowledge, the plants of trust covers any root tree despite their history with us. A lot of potential cousins have surfaced. You may have seen that man on the cover of Newstime. It was a disaster for us. Then Miracle went and made it all about himself. The long and short of it is, a lot of potential cousins just showed up. Sam's helping some of them, but she's not really going about it the right way, and she's not taking calls from anyone in the family. I let it slip through a mutual friend that I found you, and I was stopping in. It's manipulative, but I'm hoping she'll reach out to you. You can let her know I'm on her side. In the meantime, if you're willing, I can share our files with you. Pass them along to Sam if she reaches out. I'm genuinely hoping she'll realize I'm an ally. Feel free to do your own research. I've been told to enjoy things like this. To each their own.
1: Каждому свое. Короче, какая у нас задача-то? Ну, пересчитываем про себя. Ладно, это вслух. Today is August, shout. 1999. It has been 8 months since you helped Sam Madsen with the research necessary for her book. Sam was true to her word and paid you an incredibly large sum of money. She never mentioned you by name, however, so you managed to keep... She never mentioned you by name, however, so you managed to keep a low profile. The retreats, on the other hand, have not. Well, the summary of notable events since the book release, though you can refresh your memory in full detail by searching online. Six pieces. Sam Madsen's book about Elias Root Tree was released in February. It was a bestseller for a few months. At the time, Calvin had not been yet replaced. The Root Tree Rift. In March, the Root Tree company stumbled publicity as they attempted to respond to the book's release, with multiple conflicting press releases and a clear lack of leadership. Clark was announced as a permanent successor to Carl Rutri and welcomed Sam Madsen to the family officially. The company hired an outside legal group to handle the changes to the Clancy Trust. Is this good? Any other new questions of lineage? 5 P's. After this announcement, there were Russia different people claiming to be Rutris, mostly dismissed as opportunists and scammers. The highest profile of this, by a wide margin, was a rapper named Felix Felves, who changed his moniker to 5P's as a publicity move at the same time. Что я пропустил? 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
1: 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Lenin denied that five peace was a routine. The truce legal team was then offered to the DNA test to get five peace to drop his claim. And in a moment that caught what seemed like an entire world by storm, this provided he was a routine. Suddenly the world was obsessed with the routines. Anonymum or Jane Dorutria. In July, an anonymous woman who then press began to refer as Anonima, Jane Doe, знаете, это типа Jane Doe и John Doe, то как типа используются для замены имени, если в судах, например, если имя неизвестно. 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Перед интервью with her face and voice disguised. She claimed that an affair with Rutri led to the birth of her daughter, Aka Jane Doe Rutri. If true, this would make her daughter yet another secret Rutri, and therefore entitled to a share of Clancy Trust. Nobody knew it at the time, but this would turn out to be the last chapter in the Rutri Mania saga. Кстати, а старые мне заметки оставили? Нет. As more and more of Anonymous story came out, people began to notice how much it echoed Five Peace in nearly every significant way. The court of public opinion began to turn, confirming the suspicions, the name it is, X-rated by lawyers on both sides proved that her daughter was not a Rutri. This final event caused public disappointment, smugness from doubters and countless accusations of entire ordeal being an elaborate hoax or attempted fraud. Things got a bit ugly and the fun of Rutri Mania seemed to disappear overnight. Now, a month later, it feels like a distant memory. Лесник пояснил, возможно, тот анончик уже наш покинул. 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Так, все привезли. This new investigation is a new focus after many months of newfound interest in the Rutris. It is recommended you try to catch up with some of what happened since last time. Some web searches may yield new or different results. Some books and magazines from your previous investigation may be relevant to your new one. It's also a much more widespread search. The list of first and last names you can choose from. Choose from will contain red herrings. Not all of them will be used. Below is a reminder of some of the most notable bits from your initial dive into Rutri family tree. All evidence from before is still available, and for your convenience, any searches that do not lead to new information can function as they did during your first investigation. Treat Kent Company was founded by Lysing Vinet many years ago. The entire family has a financial reliance on the health of that company. Most of the action took place in or around Butler County, Pennsylvania, where the company was initially located. Elias, Carl, and Araya, Hiro, were on the cover of magazines. Anatolos Valdris, such as Lauren Root 3, Miracle Root 3, Engine Root 3, had physical media such as record albums, books and movies associated with them. Я начинаю сомневаться, что мы за 3 часа пройдем. Один стрим пройдем. Lawrence to Dyrus were probably the most useful resources of our launch and many of her relatives directly. Their five pieces of as children could be identified based on the initials of the original survivors. The five presidents of the Rotary Company, many were featured in periodicals. Stephanie Jones and Brian Jones were featured in campaign posters and led to Caroline Modern's art book, which enabled you to find out more of the tree. Many of the younger Rootrees were found by following a complex rabbit hole through a conspiracy site that led to finding a searchable address for Chris Rafter, Lauren Kratzen. November, Rootree was really difficult to place. Her occupation could only be found via Brian Jones' company website. What? Я не помню, это я сам нашел или просто перебором? Сообщение. Вылезло сообщение. 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

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Печатью графической. Мы смотрим на телешоу Cold Brass Trouble. Until Robbie embezzled money and fled to Paris. Ron successfully tried to have Robbie removed from the fancy trust. Угу. Sam and her father were critically mentioned in the book about historical letters. Криптикали. Чё? Какой? About... Что? There were also detents and... не очень понял, про какую книгу речь. Also detents and red herrings. Aloysius... Hearing Rutri claimed he was Rutri, but was not. Fellman, a book about last Rutri, turned out to be propaganda not useful. Lawrence has a book, historical Roman novels were not very useful on their own, though could lead to other information. Caroline, modern sculptures not useful. Точно? Угу. Ага.

It seems Brian Jones has been busy updating stuff in Jones' campaign website. The two new sections exist. The first is baby photo. There you see a picture of the new family together in hospital. According to the site, our daughter was named after her grandmother, which ended up being very fitting considering she was born in the night before Christmas. The second is what's next. There is not much substance right now, but at least some a small accomplishment and finishes with the recent rise in popularity and controversy around my extended family, as there has been some extra attention on me. Stay tuned for announcement in the coming months about how I plan to use this publicity to accomplish bigger and better things. Ну, вроде ничего важного, ну, кроме имени. After her grandmother. 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

0: 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Christmas Carol. Five Peace. Like Felix Fellowship. The rapper who was found some recent radio play. Found some recent radio play after being publicity confirmed as a long lost retreat and entitled to a part of their fortune. Так. Анончик исчез, да, анончик исчез. Анончик исчез на донате. И даже не объяснившись. Работает на дядю. А деньги где? 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Ну, деньги-то должны быть. А ты entitled to the part of their fortune. His alias, Five Piece, is a play on Five Pieces. An article you find on the website known for the particularly harsh reviews of modern music gives his most recent album Root of Evil 1 star out of 7 for whatever reason. This headline more poser than my action figure collection. The review mentions his real name is Davis and he used to go by Tirtay Davy, and the author reviews the fact that this rebranding was a blatant marketing stunt at the expense of his mother's tragic past. She heard us when he was 16. Я не знаю, в чем Microsoft. Apparently, only one of the songs in the album is new, and the other was simply written to John blatant reference to sex, there is no violence, and to the clumsy euphemisms.
1: Так. Минуточку. Я включу свет. И найду себе... витаминного раствора, как раз еще осталось.

0: Я открыл ответственный магазин Эклайтер.
1: But since then they have attracted and publicly welcomed him to the family.
0: Their press release at the time stated that they had new evidence that confirmed his story.

Five Piece, aka FedEx Follows. Appears on the cover of New Style, holding a photo of his mother and Guy Hudson. The article concerns his insistence that his father was Guy Hudson. The story was dramatic and sensational, and initially dismissed as fake until the latest proved that he was related to Guy Hudson. FAP says that his mother, Joanna, was born a secretary when he retired. And then Guy Hudson's secretary for only one or two weeks after that before she quit the first few weeks that he was president. His parents divorced when he was four after his father learned the affair. Felix and his mother then moved to Portland because she was afraid for her and her son's life. О, зачем так подробно-то, блядь? He grew up with her until he was 16, but one day his mother never came home from the movie rental store when she worked the register. The next morning they found her dead from an overdose in her car. She had stolen off all the cash from the drawer and spent it on heroin. As Felix went through her belongings, the only things he had to remember her by was a hairbrush he always used, some photos and a stuffed animal from her childhood. But then he found it, a box hidden in the back of her closet. Inside were love letters and photos related to Guy Hudson, as well as a letter from his father containing threats. He threw it all away, with the exception of the photo that was on the cover on Newstime. His face, it was the only one where they were last. The only one not from affair itself. The picture is shown is in Full Inside magazine and was added to your evidence. The magazine also includes some additional history about Five Piece career. Felix Fellows was born to Riley Joanna Fellows, but has never rapped without a moniker. Has tried to find success by opening for other artists and even by selling CDs on the street corners in Portland. He has only recently started going as a Five Piece to harness the power of his lineage. The writer did some research into the truth of these claims and was able to confirm that Joanna did work for the Rotary Company as a secretary sometime in the early to mid 70s. And it also confirms she died of a drug overdose and that Felix went to the foster care soon after. Then they were unable to track down his father. They also reached out to the Rotary Company, but at the moment the company's blanket statement was since the release of a recent book, Rotary has seen an overwhelming number of false ancestral claims, but none have been factual and nearly all have been totally dishonest. We encourage individuals to reach out to us in an official capacity as opposed to attempting to use our name and immediately for publicity. Где? Вот она. 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
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Occupation false president. Где он? Вот он.

0: What? А где? Фе?
1: Has Clark reached out to you? Well, let me give you a short history lesson about the last few months of my life. 3 different people contacted me, claiming that somewhere in their history, they might be root trees. First, that young man, the rapper. I ignored that one. He seemed dubious. But then I saw the news. I felt terrible. So I began helping the others. Because my doubts with Felix were so misfounded, I ended up putting too much faith in the second person that approached me. I went to the media prematurely. I admit my mistake there. But the third person who contacted me was so incredible case. Before I could help, the company got to them somehow. The fact that the family silenced them doesn't seem to fill me with hope when it comes to Clark's intentions. But you're making progress based on the leads he gave you. It's really hard for me to get a read on him. I'll let you handle it. I've sent you the case I've been working on and some company records I managed to track down.
0: Fine.
1: The records are quite dense, but hopefully they're useful. Mm-hmm. Good luck.
0: So quite dense. Как фамилия отца? Райли. А матери...

У меня уже имена в кучу мешаются. Окей, это синтефизис. Сингерху. Вентентура Донатовху. Хочешь? You can look up here up online. She was pretty big proponent of adoption. As a matter of fact, she came to Butler County a few times. I remember her from when I was younger. And Regina said that Stuart told her that they always seem to spend a lot of time at Miracle Church. She sent me a photo to prove that she's who she says she is and attached it to his email. Где? А её-то на фото не было?

Who was cuckold? Norbert Clementine was singer most popular in the years between 42 and 59. She traveled around the country performing at churches. Her repertoire was a mix of religious and popular songs, and although she recorded a few records, they seem lost to time. The only one you found mentioned was a cover of He's Got the Whole World in His Hands, released under the label New Edition. One thing Mary Beth was known for was her adoptions. She is listed on many sites that mention adoptions and the history of adoption. She adopted two children in the late 40s, Stuart and Mark. She also spoke as an advocate for the benefits of adoption in front of the United States Congress in 49, who can continue to debate and discuss the recent first adoption of the African-American child by the United States. She was specifically there to detail her experience going through the system to adopt Stuart. Her other son was adopted later, and according to the single line on one adoption site, under unusual circumstances. In 59, it surfaced that Mary Beth had been twice divorced, both times to her manager Sterling. This ended her career with the religious audience he had been catering to, and while she performed candidly since then, she mostly faded into obscurity. Passed away in 1994 of a stroke. Clarkom?

Когда Кремтон зависит от инфемилист, it's massive list of criminals who are known for odd crimes. So Mark's nickname would imply he holds from... From Freud, a lot of others on the list came from there. Or Australia, Mark is listed as being from Los Angeles. He has a pretty big entry. He seems to be a real piece of work. There is a very small note about him being the basket baby of 1940, but most everything else comes from his adulthood. He lost his job at 75 as a pilot for a regional airline after he tried to board the wrong airline's plane. He was drunk. He was charged with trespassing and assault. Как я заполню Miracle? Но у меня фото нет. А, есть фото, окей, забыл. У меня есть фото из журнала. Да, могу. In 82 he was arrested from transporting smuggled animals over the Canadian Mexican border for illegal reptile supplier in Los Angeles. He was apparently quite successful for the first 5 years, but was caught when he had to make an emergency landing in Portland after he was beaten on the foot by a crocodile, hence the nickname. Apparently, the Portland Telegraph is credited as giving him his nickname. His mugshot from this incident had been added to photos. In 1993, he was released on parole, but his freedom didn't last long. He was arrested in 1994 in San Diego for violating it in an attempt to visit his daughter's graduation. He famously punched the principal, man named Billy Slim Sims. This incident received national press. Да, у меня дополнительное фото будет. Не важно вот это. А, еще чуть не забыл. 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

Я пытаюсь читать и не могу. The Sam Far Survivor was named Elizabeth. Elizabeth the teacher who Sam never met, but who worked on the guys, as one of the guys' secretaries. I can do a caterer from a local restaurant named Elizabeth met her daughter at one of... To get pregnant, sir. This was... Лобот, что значит? Elizabeth wasn't aware of the party was fingers. Ms. Hill says that her daughter showed up with a guy and didn't seem comfortable switching partners.

inborn talent to the full. Let's just think for a moment how you learned sound, sound, sound, sound, sound. You learned by listening. You began to imitate those sounds. And then suddenly became associated in your mind with objects you saw.